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I cry my eyes wide. Elizabeth Taylor, tell me for real. Do you think it's forever? Taylor Swift. Elizabeth Taylor.

will fade eventually. 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